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Hey, DJ B, won't you turn it up? 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

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My friend Sylvia, she's blessed. 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
2: In 12 minutes, he is dead!
1: 5,000! Breathe! Then 4,000! 2,000! 3,000! 4,000!
2: 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We lost him!
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1: No. No. It's not fair and it's not right! Sorry, guys. I'm sorry, we stepped on your fucking territory! I'm sorry!

0: Ola Lakers, het is de sound van de Chainsmokers. En wat deden die mannen eigenlijk voor ze bekend werden?
1: We were all just like working crappy day jobs. Like he worked at a hot dog stand, I worked as a receptionist. To this day, they were like, you were the worst receptionist ever. You were so charming in your like horrible, you know, like I was throwing up at the front desk. I was coming in like wearing the same thing for like 3 days.
0: Langs de andere kant een hotdogske. Wel ja, het zou er wel in kunnen. En wat er ook altijd in gaat is deze Alok.

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They better move up, never gonna win a Royal Rumble. I went to country, you know what I love to. I send shots for your team and leader. I make a witness decide to vacate the wars, getting sweepers like a Ribena. 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Killers in the jungle. Killers in the jungle. Killers in the jungle. Yo, listen, you hear that? Killers in the jungle. Killers in the jungle. Killers in the jungle.

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Killers in the jungle. Killers in the jungle. 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

0: Eric Prydz met Boris Brejcha zal hij daar een duetje doen, zeg maar. 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
1: To the beat, to the beat, to the beat, to the beat, to the beat, to the beat, to the beat, to the beat, to the beat, to the beat, to the beat, to the beat, to the beat, to the beat, to the beat, to the beat, to the beat, to the beat, to the beat, to the beat, to the beat, to the beat, to the beat, to the beat, to the beat, to the beat, to the beat, to the beat, to the beat, to the beat, to the beat, to the beat, to the beat, to the beat, to the beat, to the beat, to the beat, to the beat, to the beat, to the beat, to the beat, to the beat, to the beat, to the beat, to the beat, to the beat, to the beat, to the beat, to the beat, to the beat, to the beat, to the beat, to the beat, to the beat, to the beat, to the beat, to the beat, to the beat, to the beat, to the beat, to the beat, to the beat, to the beat, to the beat, to the beat, to the beat, to the beat, to the beat, to the beat, to the beat, to the beat, to the beat, to the beat, to the beat, to the beat, to the be

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Just can't stop. I just can't stop. 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I just can't stop.

I will take you to the mountaintop, and there the whole world will see the glorious light of this nation that is house. You see, people, house is more than a nation. House is a feeling. House is a sanctuary. House is a release. House will pick you up when you